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It's your girl, Sharron. 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

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A little grown folk music for you on this Foxy Friday. 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

Magic 97.1, old school and today's R&B. So 50 Cent has won an Emmy for his documentary about Diddy. You know, 50 and Diddy have not gotten along in years. I don't know if they ever got along. They've been beefing for a long time. So I know Diddy is sitting somewhere not happy at all. By the way, the Emmys air on Monday on Peacock and NBC.

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We're giving you all the R&B you need right here. 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

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I'm a fan of this guy. He's so cool, so down to earth, and very talented, too. It's new music from Jay Brown. This is called Late.

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I'm Beyonce Fox. 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
1: So, what do you want to do? 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

How you doing? How you feeling? It is Friday, and I cannot believe that today marks 25 years since 9/11. Like, I cannot believe that. 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We've been attacked, and we were

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Magic 97.1, Montgomery's number one for old school in today's R&B. The SOS Band is headed your way up next. Also got some Mary J. Blige in the mix for you on this Friday. What's up with you? It's your girl, A. Millie. You know, coming up, I got the 4 o'clock ticket drop, and I'm trying to give away these ASU versus Troy tickets. Listen, I need you to call me up, 274-9197. Now, if you already won some tickets before, like

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2: I'm going to make a bold prediction with the Alabama State versus Troy University football game tomorrow. A bold prediction that says Alabama State will beat Troy University tomorrow in football. There, I said it.
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2: Let me shout out Core Entertainment in Tuskegee, Alabama, Daryl and Nikki Rock. Thank y'all for letting me use that drop for so long. I just done took it from you. Now, we about to get down here in the River Region. Y'all know football is going on tomorrow, and I'll say it again. I think Bama State whoops Troy ASAP tomorrow in football.

When will Alabama State's band be in Troy tomorrow at the game at Memorial Stadium? I'm going to say, hell yeah, they're going to be there. They're going to whoop Troy State's band, too. Kyria Hughes, BK. Yeah, we are Auburn. We admit it. We look like South Florida.

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97.1, Montgomery's number one for old school in today's R&B. Aaliyah and Johnny Gill headed your way up next. What's up with you? It's your girl, Amelie. It's Friday, September 11th, and can I believe 25 years since 9/11? I remember just being in ninth grade when that happened. I was in high school, and I remember them turning on the television, and the teachers were like screaming down the hall, attack, and I was just blown away. I've never seen anything like that, but reflecting 25 years later, first of all, it feels like I'm old, but I just remember in that moment.

We got you on the Game Day R&B playlist. So lock in and let's go. 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